God, Almighty, doer of good, creator of light, and inventor of night, life in death and light in the darkness, hope for the expectant and patient with the doubters, who with your ingenious wisdom turns the darkness of death into morning.

The dark of the night is not able to cover the glory of your lordship, before which all creation kneels constantly in worship. Those in heaven and on earth, and those confined in hell, you who hear the sighs of those who are bound, and who attend to the prayers of the humble, and receive their supplications. My God and my King, my life and my refuge, my hope and my confidence, Jesus Christ, O God of all, holiness that dwells in the souls of the saints, consolation for the afflicted, and pardon for sinners. You who know all things before they happen, send the protective strength of your right hand, and save me from the terror of the night and evil demons, so that always embracing your awesome memory and your holy name on the lips of my soul and with the desires of my breath, I might be saved and protected along with those who call to you with all their hearts.

by the seal of the sign of your cross, which you renewed by staining it with your divine blood, and by the same grace of your fatherhood with which you baptize us, and in the glory of your image in which you fashioned and created us with these divine gifts, may Satan be confounded and his machinations foiled.

weapons be ineffective. May his fog be lifted, his darkness dispelled, his shadow withdrawn. May your arm shield me and your right hand seal me. May your arm shield me and your right hand seal me. For you are compassionate and merciful. For you are compassionate and merciful.

that you have no love to give her. Then she gets you on her wavelength, and she lets the river answer that you've always